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2: 10-4. Responding for a 55-year-old female that is conscious and breathing, stated that she tripped over a pallet and fell. Stated that they're currently at the back store near the tissue paper. Run code is going to be a 17 Bravo 1. Has an injury to back and hands.
1: Copy that. Thank you.
2: 10-4.

0: Central Medic 1-1.
1: 1-1, good.
0: 1-1 has arrived at McLeod.
1: 10-4-1-1. Medic 3-1, status check.

0: Hey, we're good.
1: Singapore, just checking on your status. Go ahead, you got it, McLeod.
0: Singapore, we're at McLeod. We haven't seen Carl for a little while.
1: Singapore.

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0: Have a call at 106 Cooper Street, 106 Cooper Street. Florence, have a male, age unknown, is conscious and breathing. Was disorderly with the call taker, wouldn't give address. Doesn't know where he was, but it was complaining of leg pain. Run code is going to be at 26 Alpha 8. We do have law enforcement dispatched as well. How do you guys?
1: You can dispatch at the unit for 10-4.

Medic 2-1, respond to 106 Cougar Street, Florence, 106 Cougar Street, Florence, at West Evans Street and Gregg Avenue, in reference to sick person.

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0: Tinnensville Rescue. Respond to 500 West Marquette Street, Tinnensville. 500 West Marquette Street, Tinnensville. At South Kershaw Street and South Kershaw Street. In reference to unknown problem.
1: Tinnensville copies.
2: Central 51.
3: 51's arriving at last. Is that a strong end? I'll be clear.
2: Sure. And for Tinnensville Rescue, you're going to be responding for a 40-year-old male that's conscious and breathing status is unknown. Called in as a welfare check. Run code is going to be a 32 Bravo 3. Said you're going to be checking on Antonio Bowers.
4: 2-1, go ahead.
2: Law enforcement advised that you could proceed in. Stated that it's going to be apartment D as in Delta.
4: Copy. Thank you.
2: And for

0: gentlemen, Chi Chi.
1: Chi Chi good.
0: Chi Chi's moving around to McLeod, not emergent.
1: 10-4.

0: Central, 219.
1: Go ahead, 219.
0: We spoke with a patient on a ring camera. He refused to come to the door, said he's fine, does not need EMS. We'll be clear and available.
1: 10-4, the complainant's son's officer requesting a phone call with a disposition and period to handle.
0: Copy. Do you have a number?

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0: Medic 3-1, respond to 1714 Oakdale Terrace Boulevard, Florence, 1714 Oakdale Terrace Boulevard, Florence, Unit A4, at St. Andrews Road and Oakdale Terrace Boulevard, in reference to unconscious or fainting.
1: Temper 3-1, 58-year-old female that is conscious and breathing, said they took a tricepatide shot on Monday and feels faint. Run code's going to be a 31, Charlie 1, has abnormal reading.
2: Central Mary, 2-2.
1: 2-2, go ahead.
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0: I have a call at 535 South Church Street, Florence, at the Cordy McGinnis Medic 2 District. 50, correction, a 33-year-old female that is conscious and breathing, unable to eat for over 5 days. It is a lightheaded room code to 26 out of 10. How do you pass?
1: You're good.
2: 225.
0: 10-4-2-2.

0: 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Need to respond to area of 4120 Lake Swamp Road, 4120 Lake Swamp Road, in reference to the iPhone crash notification. Female with injuries at this time.
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0: Do we need to stage for this call?
1: Stand by. I'll ask law enforcement. The female was just speaking about the gun and drugs in the vehicle. I'll ask if they want you to say.
0: Copy.

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1: Go ahead.
0: 2-2's on scene, they're coordinating Graham McGinnis Community Shelter.
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0: 2-2's clear. Sorry, 2-1's clear.

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1: Yeah.
0: Just wanted to confirm, are you going to be back in district?
1: Yes, ma'am.
0: Yeah, of course.

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1: Copy, we're out.

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1: Dispatch, engine 14 is going to be on location. Seek car, MDA, car is on its roof at this time.
0: 335 Elm Street, 335 Elm Street, Lake City, 49-year-old male that is conscious and breathing, vomiting. Runway is going to be a 26 Alpha 11, how do you ask? Copy.
2: Hold for now.
0: Central 5-1.

0: Our
1: copy. Copy. Repeat your last.
2: Has there been any patient contact made on this call?
1: Negative.
2: Copy. We're in the area attempting to locate, but we don't see anything right now.
1: 10-4. 10-4.
3: Yes, that's 14.
1: Good.
3: All of the findings can proceed on in vehicle, not over yet.
1: Sure.
4: Yes, ma'am. Rescue 1 is arriving, I'll say.
1: Yeah.
2: Go ahead.
1: Fire department just advised that it was going to be an accidental.
2: Copy, we're clear. EMS 2, medical 1.
4: Medic 5-1, respond to Elm Street.
2: Copy, send Chief Sheriff around.
3: Yes, that's, we're going to have two occupants. Male and female will be checked out.
1: 10-4, you need to read back that information.
2: Copy. Negatively copy.
1: 10-4.
5: Medic 16, you got two patients. One wants to be checked out, the other one not sure.
4: Okay.
1: Medic 5-1, Central.
2: Got it.
1: Complainant just called back requesting to cancel.
2: Copy, we're clear.

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0: Can you repeat that?
1: Ten four. Ten four. EMS is about to pull up on y'all.
0: Ten four. Ten four.

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1: Kev.
0: You can go ahead. That's all from the units.

0: Taco Call is going to be in Chancellor Racing Coverage Area. On 21 Elm Street, Johnsonville, 26-year-old male that is conscious and breathing, stated that they're advising that they can't breathe, like something stuck in his throat. Bronco is going to be 11 Alpha 1 uniform. How do you...
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0: 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In reference to choking.
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2: 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Can't breathe, like something stuck in his throat. Runco's gonna be 11, Alpha 1 uniform.

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Need your response. 636 East Jackson Street, 636 East Jackson Street, in reference to breathing problems with a 1-year-old.

0: 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They say that it occurred last night. Subject, no, thanks.
1: Schedule to do coffee. You can just around.
0: 10:42.

0: Mary 22, respond to Pamphlet Cajonway and Willow Creek Road, Florence, Pamphlet Cajonway and Willow Creek Road, Florence at Willow Creek Road and Willard Henry Road, in reference to unknown problem.
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2: 10422, calling by Highway Patrol, stated that there was an individual that was laying in a fetal position near a gold Cadillac car. Stated that it was a white SUV that also drove off from the location. They advised that it was near a church. Unknown consciousness and breathing status.
1: 22 copies. Did law enforcement stop with the patient?
2: It was called in by Highway Patrol, and they did not advise that they make contact.
1: Copy that. Thank you.

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1: Okay.
0: Well, that was 636 East Jackson Street.
1: Hey, firm 636.

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1: Ten.
0: All fire units are going to be clear. You'll see much of highway patrol.
1: Sure.
2: EMS-1 Central.
1: 26 Alpha 1 340 Fairhaven Street. Reference to a 78-year-old female constant breathing who's in a lot of pain and can't get up. Medic 3 District, how you vibe?
2: Dispatch.

0: Medic 3-1, respond to 340 Fairhaven Street, Florence, 340 Fairhaven Street, Florence, at Magna Carta Road and Bristol Street, in reference to sick person.
1: Bruce, copy,
2: Denver 3-1.

0: Thank you, Mike. See you soon.
1: Do you see that note?
0: Yes, ma'am. We're also in the area. We don't see anything.
1: 10-4, you gonna be clear?
0: Just a moment. We're gonna talk to the wall.

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1: Go ahead, TJ.
0: We are calling it unfounded. We're clear and available.
1: 10-4.

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1: Code 3-1.
0: Therefore, we're knocking, nobody's coming to the door, we don't see anybody. Can you call them back and see if they're here?
1: 10-4. Medic 3-1, they also gave us a little door code if you need that, if you want to get a central call.
0: Copy.

0: Yes, well.
1: Have law enforcement in the area with Arlington Street, Lawson, West Arlington Street, and Lawson, Medic 7 District. They're requesting EMS Gold for chest pain. How do you ask?
0: You can just mention.
1: Good morning.

0: 922. Respond to 300 South Irby Street, Florence, 300 South Irby Street, Florence, First Baptist Church, at West Palmetto Street and West Pine Street, in reference to chest pain.
1: 1042, you're going to be responding for a 67-year-old male that is conscious and breathing, having chest pain. Advise that he has a history of heart problems, or it's going to be a 10 Delta 5. Consider that he's going to be dressed in all black.
2: 225, he's all black, thank you.
1: 1042.
2: Central Medic 22 is in route.
1: 1042.

0: Medic 2-1, respond to 2905 Savannah Grove Road, Effingham, 2905 Savannah Grove Road, Effingham, at McDaniel Road and Ballpark Road, in reference to breathing problems.
1: Central Medic 2-2s are in route, on scene Category 3.
0: 238, respond to 2905 Savannah Grove Road, Effingham, 2905 Savannah Grove Road, Effingham, at McDaniel Road and Ballpark Road, in reference to breathing problems.
2: 10-4. 2-1, copy.
3: West Warrens Fire Department, West Warrens Fire Department, Station 3238, respond along with Medic 2-1.
2: 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Her code's going to be a 6 echo 1 alpha. Say that they have asthma, but is out of their inhaler.
3: 2905 Savannah Grove Road, 2905 Savannah Grove Road, reference to a 20-year-old female conscious of breathing who's having an asthma attack. Call take your advisor, breathing sounds ineffective, and the complainant does have asthma, and she's out of her inhaler, 6 echo 1.
1: 218 route.
3: 218 cover. Central 2-1.
2: 2-1 good.
3: We're out.
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Medic 5-1, respond to 439 South Morris Street, Lake City. 439 South Morris Street, Lake City. 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In reference to breathing problems,

5-1, you're going to be responding along with Lake City Fire Department. 72-year-old female conscious and breathing, have asthma attack. Say that she's on oxygen right now. Brunica is going to be at 6 Delta 2. Feels like she's about to pass out. Operation 6 Delta 2 Alpha.

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1: Have a call, Medi-2 District 133 with Clark Road, Florence, at Carl Home Nursing Home. 51-year-old male that is conscious and breathing. Stated that they're in pain while transport. Run code is going to be a 21 alpha 1 mic. Stated that they are bleeding. 10-4.
0: Central 22, copy.
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0: Copy.

0: 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They're also about to go to the front door. He's going to be in room 45 West Hall.
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0: 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Patient's trying to decide if he wants to go to the hospital or not.
1: 10-4. 10-5-24, could you entire route due to extended ETA? Careful.

Station 4, Attention Station 4. I need your response at 327 McKinnisville Highway, 367 McKinnisville Highway. EMS en route with an extended ETA requesting fire to respond while they're en route. We need reference to a diabetic patient that's not coherent. Attention Station 4, Attention Station 4. I need to respond to 327 McKinnisville Highway, 367 McKinnisville Highway. EMS en route with an extended ETA requesting fire. It's going to be a reference to a diabetic patient that's not coherent.

I said to Tarsal City Fire, to Tarsal City Fire, need to respond to the area of Lakeview Boulevard and West Oak Camden. Lakeview Boulevard and West Oak Camden, reference to a smoke investigation about there's a huge smoke cloud in the area.

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2: Unit, be advised, we just got a call back. The numerics is actually 637-637 Mechanicsville Highway.
0: 10-4, reference to Mechanicsville Highway. It's actually going to be 637. So caller just called back in. She advised she's trying to flag y'all down.
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0: You've obtained a refusal. We're going to be on scene for a second, but we can be available for anything.
1: 10-4.
2: And 10-4, we're arriving on scene. Advise EMS, before they get to the big two-story White House, it's going to be well off the road. You got to follow the dirt road off on the field and follow all the way back. Yes, yes.
1: 10-4.

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0: TM4, just advising in case you didn't copy the notes. Fire wanted us to advise you it's going to be the big two-story house way off the road. Fire is on scene at this time.
2: Medic 5-1, respond to 413 Taylor Street, Lake City, 413 Taylor Street, Lake City, at South Branding Street and Smith Street, in reference to chest pain.
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1: Okay,
2: 151's on scene. We've got a single story, single family dwelling, nothing showing from the exterior. We'll be out investigating.
1: 10-4.
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1: Ten four, were you able to copy county cover?
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1: 10-4.
2: I'm at it tied up right now. I'm at 22, that is. Careful. Just that 12-10-4 MUSA went out of bed.
3: 10-4, copy medic 24-10-4 as well. 10-4.

0: Medi-22, respond to 133 West Clark Road, Florence, 133 West Clark Road, Florence, Carlisle Nursing Home, at TV Road and West Black Creek Road, in reference to sick person.
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0: Medic 71, respond to 1924 West Lucas Street, Florence, 1924 West Lucas Street, Florence, Quincy, at Grant and Interstate 95, in reference to assault.
1: 10-4-7-1, 35-year-old male that is conscious and breathing, say that somebody tried to take his life for insurance and was assaulted. They advised that they had guns and were shooting bullets around. It was hard to understand the caller, that he was having some breathing difficulties. Run code Columbia 4, Delta 4, Alpha, stage for law enforcement.

0: 谢谢你，谢谢。
1: 谢谢，再见。
0: He is back on scene. West Clark Road.

0: Medic 14, Medic 14, need you to go tonight for CSF 178-178.
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0: 10-4.

10 for a 68-year-old female that is conscious and breathing, has chronic heart failure, COPD, hard time breathing, feels like fluids covering her heart, bronchitis, 19 Delta 4, status as she's claiming.

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1: DP, copy.
0: 10-4. 12, did you copy?
2: 12, copy. All traffic will be available for Army.
0: 10-4.
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0: 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Law enforcement said not needed.
1: 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You show us clear and veiled.
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0: 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Look what else.

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0: Latitude 2, respond to 1751 St. Anthony Avenue, Florence, 1751 St. Anthony Avenue, Florence, at Rosedale Street and Sweetbriar Street, in reference to unknown problem.
1: 2-2, copy.
2: 10-4, female, conscious of emergency services unknown, stated that they received a phone call, stated somebody's possibly in distress. It is possible from residents. Front code is going to be at 32 Bravo 3. Law enforcement dispatch as well.
1: Copy that.
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1: Informant 3, when you call me that, Rick.
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0: Supervising the reference of a call for the 1751 St. Anthony Avenue, Florence, law enforcement, clear the call.
1: Advise of zone 355, general fire, no further.
2: I didn't copy law enforcement, clear what?
0: Law enforcement's cleared the call, discharge.
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Medic 71, respond to 1902 West Lucas Street, Florence, 1902 West Lucas Street, Florence, Viz Tobacco and Bay, Agrabant, Service Road, in reference to falls.

0: Letty22, respond to 900 East Chivas Street, Florence, 900 East Chivas Street, Florence, Unit 2nd floor, at South Griffin Street and William H. Johnson Road, in reference to sick person.
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0: Hi, Kathy, it's Angela Garcia. You're going to be your 54-year-old male that's conscious and breathing, having sharp chest pain, difficulty sleeping between breaths. Front code is going to be a 10 Delta 2.
1: Medic 5-1, respond to 4157 Durango Road, Coward, 4157 Durango Road, Coward, at East Friends Field Road and Durango Road, in reference to psychiatric, abnormal behavior or suicide attempt.

Medi-Fab one, just advising the, we got the complainant back on the phone after she disconnected. She said the patient fell back asleep and is no longer screaming, but isn't seeming to wake up.

0: headache problem syndrome. Law enforcement also advised that they're going to be clear unless they're needed.
1: Got it. 10-10, 10-4.

0: 10411, 69-year-old male that is conscious and breathing, so that he has a hypotensive crisis. Front code is going to be a 26 Alpha 2. They stated to go to the front entrance, northeast, room 113.
1: Search emergency.
0: Go ahead.
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0: Medic 51, respond to 519 Meeting Street, Lake City, 519 Meeting Street, Lake City, at Wilson Street and Independence Avenue, in reference to falls.
1: Have the wrong route.
2: 10-4, you're going to be en route for a male pilot of conscious and breathing, stated that he fell and is bleeding from his head. Advised that if he keeps bleeding, he will die, and he disconnected.

0: 10-4. We're on the phone with the patient again after he disconnected. He said that there was an individual that was en route to location, but that the doors were locked and he can't get up. You want me to start first responders?
1: Yes, ma'am, and law enforcement.
0: 10-4, law enforcement's already been dispatched.
1: Copy, we're pulling up on scene now.
0: 10-4.

0: 算是发光，可以发光。
1: There's a lock box on the front door. Could you see if they know the number to open it?
0: 10-4. He said he does not, but I do see it in the priority to get central call.

0: Copy that.
1: And for that, Rocco, it's going to be a 32 Bravo 3. Stated that they should be in a red, small Chevy car.
0: Central locations for the Chevy?
1: Negative. The complainant's going to be in the Chevy.
0: Copy that.

0: Next, I don't have that.
1: Who is it?
0: Ten four, law enforcement did advise that it was going to be code for the chief of proceedings.
1: Sure.

0: 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Cadillac River.
1: Five one, clear, where is it?
0: Hi, Coffee, clear, Cross River.

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0: Is law enforcement advised if we're needed here on Church and National Cemetery?
1: Negative, they have not. I'll ask.
0: Copy, thank you.

0: 22. That's a negative. State of the EMS call needed.
1: Copy that. Will be available.
0: Ten four. Are you gonna need a run number for that incident?
1: Negative central.
0: Ten four.

0: 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Junctions.
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1: 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I keyed up and said 10-4. 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

0: 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In reference to breathing problems.
1: 10-4, 54-year-old female that is conscious and breathing, having trouble breathing. They work on room 50.
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1: Okay. Central T-19 is on scene.
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3: Go ahead. 3-1, go ahead.
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3: 10-4.

0: Medic 3, well, my apologies, we have some radio traffic. Did you copy the call?
1: Yeah, we copy.
0: Ten four, it's a 60-year-old female, conscious and breathing. Stated that she's very disoriented, doesn't have a phone number, names, or reservation at the location. We're in code 25 Charlie 2. We also have law enforcement dispatch as well.

0: Not a problem.
1: Problem, guys.
0: Is this scene code 4 for EMS?
1: Law enforcement, don't seem that they haven't advised if it's code 4.
0: Copy.
2: 10-14-19, category 3.
1: 10-4, category 3.

0: 네, 4번 선수.
1: Go ahead.
0: Law enforcement, the badge it was code for.

0: 51 on scene.
1: Omaha.

0: 41-year-old female that is conscious and breathing. If I said she can't breathe and is having shortness of breath, run code is going to be a 6 delta 2.
1: Yeah.

0: 暂时放缓。对。
1: Subject on scene says she does not need EMS. We'll pick up that breathing problem.
0: 10-4, medic 4, any copy that direct?

0: Just dash 3-1.
1: Copy, we're down.
2: Sir, you want to copy your roll thing?
0: Almost. Is it technical on scene?
2: Stand by, I'll verify.

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1: We're going to need an AOS intercept.
2: I copy. What's your location?
1: We're coming up 76 towards McLeod, just leaving Timminsville.
2: Ten four.

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0: Disregard, T19, what's across your ear near now? 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
1: I'm in the area, South Charleston. Been from Long Marsh to National Ferry Road. Nothing found so far.
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2: 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Go ahead.
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4: 10-4, it was hanging between 518 and 500. The call taker advised she can hear a car going by. I'm on my van, turn this back.

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0: T-19 is departing from our scene to McLeod Coles. Medic 22 will be out of service following behind them.
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1: 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What's going on with the patient?
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0: Dispatch, you can go ahead and count the fire. Unless you, we can get a better location. I ain't seeing nothing. I've been up and down South Charleston and a couple of side streets a few times. I ain't seeing nothing.
1: Put that TI copy. You want to cancel EMS as well? 10-4.
0: Yeah, you can. They just passed by me. There ain't nothing out here.
1: 10-4.
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0: 10-4, just had McLeod call in. They're wanting to know if you have that female's insurance card.
1: No, it's
0: 10-4, Medic 2-2, you copy that?
2: Yes, ma'am. We got it straightened out here in the hospital.
0: 10-4.

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0: 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We have a witness, a law enforcement refusal.
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0: 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She wants her out.
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1: Affirmative. Law enforcement is already on scene. We also have a trooper on the way as well.

0: 30 minutes from Rapid Society Hill Road in Bel Air, be advised. So far, we do have at least one patient, multiple calls, one caller advised that there is possibly going to be a patient laying on the ground. It's going to be a grade 4 escape.
1: Engine 14 go. Engine 13 go.

0: Medic 12 advised law enforcement on scene and 5 step it up.
1: Copy. We have fire on scene.
2: Fire units en route to the NVA. Law enforcement just got on scene. They advised it's going to be vehicle versus law pole.
0: They're en route. I believe they're going to get there about the same time you are.
1: Engine 13, copy. Copy. Law enforcement advised the patient is breathing.

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0: 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And get we're down.
1: Paper, I'm good.
0: Two hotel 6-3.
1: Sure.
0: DC-20, still need your rescue. Y'all can return, man. We're good.
2: Dispatch, rescue one square around that course.
1: Sure.

I attention Hartsville City Fire. I need to respond to 714 Llewellyn Avenue, 714 Llewellyn Avenue, the Sleepy Center. There's a patient that was dropped, unknown, breathing status, unknown conscious status at this time. Attention Hartsville City Fire, this is Hartsville City Fire. I need to respond to 714 Llewellyn Avenue, 714 Llewellyn Avenue at the Sleepy Center, West Wing, Riverslope patient that was dropped. Unknown if breathing, unknown if conscious at this time.

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3: 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Run code 3026003.

0: Medi-2-2, respond to 1540 South Irby Street, Florence, 1540 South Irby Street, Florence, McDonald's at Florence 1540, at Pacifico Highway and East South Village Boulevard, in reference to heart problems.
1: 2-2 copies.
2: 10422, 23-year-old female that is conscious and breathing, consider that they have a heart rate of 154, has a heart condition, chills. Currently inside of the restaurant, Rufus 7019, Charlie 2.
3: Medic 24, you 10-4?
1: Copy that, sir.
3: April. 10-4.

0: talking about an employee stated that there's two individuals at different pumps, pump 4 and 8, thinks they're both passed out. Stated one patient's going to be in a Silver Dog trainer and another one's in a white Kia Soul. And it's going to be a 32 Bravo 3. We do have law enforcement dispatch as well.
1: Dispatch 24 is clear from Carolyn Collins, Basil Horsfield.
2: Thank you, Horsfield.

0: 哪几句先生？
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0: And for your complaint, they say that the heart rate's going up 160 now and they're currently shaking.
1: Copy that. You can show us arriving on scene. You said they're inside the McDonald's, right?
0: Correct.
1: Copy that. Thank you.
2: 3-1's on scene.
0: Number 3-1.
3: DC 20,
1: Central Medic 22 appears to be Category 3.
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2: 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Recancel those things by law enforcement.
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2: 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She's not responding normally.

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0: 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And also, she's feeling slightly better since she vomited.

0: 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Respond to 100 Oakland Avenue, Florence. 100 Oakland Avenue, Florence. At North Church Street and East Darlington Street. In reference to fuel spill or fuel motor.
1: 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Respond 100 Oakland Avenue. 100 Oakland Avenue. Reference to fuel spill. 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
1: 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They advise large spill, 1,000 gallons.

0: they advised that Subject Brian Hayhouse was on scene. 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
0: Bank
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1: Yeah.
0: Are you able to make contact back with the caller?
1: We can attempt.
0: Could you repeat?
1: Give us a second.
0: Copy, thank you.

0: One-to-one, were you able to make contact or not yet?
1: Negative, Central. We come out to the CSX yard, unable to locate anyone in the yard.
0: Well, we're calling, trying to call him back now.
2: 1-2-1 in Central. I'm on 21 with the caller. Stand by for just a sec.
0: Stand by.

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1: 10-1.
0: Yes, sir. Good morning. You can show us in service until 1900.

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1: Yes.
0: You're going to be clear of seeing the seasonal tank.
1: Okay.

center made contact with the caller, CSX. They did not have 1,000 gallons spilled. It was only 1,000 gallons in the tank, only had about 5 gallons spilled. They've got the leak stopped. 1-1 Battalion 1 are going to be clear.

0: Medic 2-1, respond to 1219 West Evans Street, Florence, 1219 West Evans Street, Florence, El Bethel, at North Calhoun Drive and South Eddie Stowe Drive, in reference to falls.
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0: 26 Alpha 11, 120 North Landing Street. EMS 5 District, how do you advise?
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0: 2-3.
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0: 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Respond to 120 North Landing Street, Lake City. 120 North Landing Street, Lake City. At South Landing Street and Dancing Street. In reference to sick person.
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0: Medic 2-1, respond to North Franklin Drive and West Evans Street. Florence, North Franklin Drive and West Evans Street. Florence, at West Evans Street and South Franklin Drive, in reference to unknown problem.
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Attention Station 8, Station 8, I need you to respond to Ashland Road and West Old Camden, Ashland Road and West Old Camden, MVA with injuries, rollover. Attention Station 8, Station 8, I need you to respond to Ashland Road and West Old Camden, Ashland Road and West Old Camden, MVA with injuries, possible rollover.

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1: 10-4. Parker Rescue, New Jersey on Ashland Road, west on Camden Road. Ashland Road, west on Camden, NVA with injuries, rollover.
2: Medic 237.
1: 237. This is Parker Rescue, New Jersey on Ashland Road, west on Camden Road. Ashland Road, west on Camden Road, NVA with injuries, it's rollover.
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0: 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You want to head back and look that way. 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
1: Yeah, go ahead.
0: Caleb, in the first truck, or you want me to swing by there and grab it?
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We have cleared all the way from 52 to Bethlehem on down Dillsville Highway, unable to locate any fire. You can go ahead and cancel the call and

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Medic 10-1, respond to 2401 Whippoorwill Road, Effingham, 2401 Whippoorwill Road, Effingham, at Alligator Road and McIlveen Lane, in reference to falls.

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1: Yes, yeah, not isolated to the home. Battalion 1 will be clear, 131's remaining on scene. Waiting, demanding arrival.

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1: Two is on the call.
0: Hold on. Central 5-1-1-1-1.
1: T-19 Central. Two. They're saying it's going to be a blue house.
2: Copy.
1: And they did state it's 316 West Market.
2: Copy.
3: Two two one. Respond to 1725 Otis Way, Florence. 1725 Otis Way, Florence at Mechanicsville Road and Enterprise Drive. 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

0: 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Got a large single-story commercial structure. Nothing showing from the exterior. Be out investigating. You have a key order?
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1: T 19 in Rossville, McLeod, Category 3.
0: We do have an audible alarm. We've done a 360 of the building. Don't see or smell anything. I've also tried to contact all of the people we have on our list and unable to get in touch with anybody.
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2: 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Still 1 year old, locked in the house by herself.

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1: 10-1. Dispatch F2 is responding.
2: Yes, sir.
3: Tanker 9, y'all still 10-4?
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0: I'm Vasma 26 Alpha 6 at 1031 Boone Lane. Was it canceled? Not a call letter going to you.
2: Central Medic 401 is on scene.
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0: It's been canceled.
2: Central, you copy 401 on scene.

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1: Dispatch, Old Canada Command.
2: Yes.
3: Go ahead.
0: Patient care transferred. We're clear, McLeod. En route to that other call on Boone Lane.
1: The vehicle's been removed. All county fire units to be clear. Command terminated. Scene level with Highway Patrol.
2: 10-4-2-19, it's been canceled. They're going POV.
3: 10-4.
0: Copy. You show us clear and available.

Yeah, 2, then 4. Okay. You need anything else for more?

0: 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You got low volume.
1: Dispatch, he was just advising the occupants are back in the house.
0: I copy, thank you.
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You just responded 2217 Leavenworth Road, 2217 Leavenworth Road, in reference to a residential fire alarm.

0: Medic 51, respond to 301 Eugene Street, Lake City. 301 Eugene Street, Lake City, at Eugene Street and Louise Lane, in reference to sick person.
1: 5-1, Kyle.
2: 10-1.
0: Correct.
2: My apologies, that was the 26 Alpha 1 at 301 Eugene Street. You still want me to dispatch?
1: Five one standing by.

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2: A pigeon, Hartsville City Fire, Hartsville City Fire. 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
2: 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I need to respond to 900 North Marquise Highway, Morals, and reference to a commercial fire alarm.
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2: 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It's advised in zone 3.

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1: Copy. 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The address that this took me to was a school, but I believe it's actually a resident. So everything's still going there?
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4: 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The workers have been advised to do fire watch until the alarm is repaired. They have to remain as person on the way. 111 is going to be clear and available.

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0: 17 Alpha 2, the Heritage Home, 515 Worley Street, EMS 2 District, how do you miss?
2: Yeah, 2-3 Alpha.
3: 2-3 Alpha, you're right.
0: Okay, 4 Medic 2-3, you'll respond to a 76-year-old male who's constantly breathing, saying he fell. They're saying he comes to the main entrance and comes to Chestnut Hall.

0: 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Florence, 1247 South Derby Street. Florence, Woodstone Barbecue at Creek View Drive and Pineland Drive. In reference to traffic accident.
1: Florence, fire department station 1111, respond along with back 214 PD, front of Woodstone. Possible injuries.
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It's going to be a postal truck versus a pickup truck. We're getting several additional calls about this. Stating one male is bleeding. And we're still getting further.

0: 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At Booker Street and Washington Street. In reference to breathing problems.
1: 61 Coffee, show us the route.
2: 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Responding to a 53-year-old male conscious and breathing, having shortness of breath. 6 Charlie 1 Alpha.

0: Jo, habe ich.
1: Ten four Medicaid one, you'll be responding to a unknown age male who's conscious and breathing. They're standing there at hole 9. There's a golfer having a seizure. 12 Charlie 6.

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1: 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We're clear of Black River.
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0: 21. Central Engine 221 will be on scene. Got a large single-story commercial structure. Nothing showing from the Alpha, Bravo, and Charlie side. We do have a vehicle in the parking lot.
1: 21.
2: 21.
3: 21 is going to be departing from a cloud hot.

0: Pamplico Rescue. Respond to 721 South Walnut Street, Pamplico. 721 South Walnut Street, Pamplico. Big John's Grill at 1 Avenue and Farmers Road in reference to chest pain.
1: 10-4 Pamplico, you'll be responding to a 43-year-old male who's conscious of breathing, having chest pain, shortness of breath, and hypertension. They're currently on Pamplico Highway going towards Pamplico to MUSC, and they want to be intercepted. They're still going on South Pamplico Highway, going northbound.

0: He's advising they have 15 miles left in gas. He's also advising that he is not comfortable stopping because they may run out of fuel. He's in a 2025 Lexus RX copper-colored car with Florida tags.
1: So they're not going to stop?
0: No, they are not stopping.
1: Copy, I guess that's going to be clear and available.
0: Stand by. Sam, are you saying he's going to stop when he sees an ambulance?

0: Central EMS 2.
1: EMS 2.
0: Just for clarification, they're coming into Pampico. They have not went through Pampico, correct?
1: Hey, from their passing the station, they're coming into Pampico. No.
2: Central Medic 2-1.
1: Yeah.
2: 2-1 has arrived at MUSC Florence.
0: Copy. How about going to Johnsonville Rescue to relocate halfway to District 6, please?
1: They're passing the station 6 right now.
3: Copy, is that right?
1: Yeah, we're done.

0: Central, 2-3.
1: Dispatch, pass by rescue.
2: Pathway rescue, 2-3.
0: 2-3, arrive on class.
1: Did you advise this car has Florida tags?
2: Pathway, can you repeat?
1: This car, does it have Florida tags?
2: Apron, Florida tags.
1: Affirmative, they just went right by us, headed on out of Pamplico.

0: 221 Central.
1: Okay.
0: So I just let you know, we still have not been able to get in contact with the key holder. But they just advised that they're getting multiple burglars now, so we're just searching the county as well.
2: J-20 files are out.
1: We're inside the building with a key holder.
0: So well, we're just letting know the county's on the way as well for the burglar part if they need them. Just dispatching.
1: Yeah.

0: 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It's going to be the Clemson University Police Department. Have reference to a fire alarm.
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0: 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Which ham for unit is this? PR-22.
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0: 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Still on scene at Woodson.
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1: Go ahead.
0: We're going to be clear. West Florence units available, scene left with the key holder.
1: So are you able to advise us what deputies needed out there?
0: No, we're good.

0: The advisor's male subject is leaving in his POV. He does not want EMS to transport him. If he were to call in, he's headed to MUSC. If he were to call in again, go ahead and have law enforcement meet with him as well.
1: Okay.

0: You guys, 1 second. Sayu 2014 Megan Rose 25 Alpha 1 Victor. Just having psych issues. How do you advise?
1: Stay around for law enforcement.
0: Got me.

0: Medic 71, respond to 1908 West Lucas Street, Florence, 1908 West Lucas Street, Florence, McDonald's number 7291, at Ant-Man, Service Road, in reference to unconscious or fainting.
1: 71 has.

0: Medic 1-1, respond to 6515 East Palmetto Street. Florence, 6515 East Palmetto Street. Florence, Dunkin' Donuts East Pal at Paper Mill Road and East Palmetto Street in reference to traffic accident. 6-1.
1: Copy.
2: Hey, Rock, one's gonna be accident, motorcycle. 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
3: Stuff.

0: there's anyone else from EMS responding to the NDA on Eastbound Meadow, you can cancel.
1: Yeah.
2: Dispatch from Tower 114.
3: Central 71, she'll be around the cloud, hot.
4: Hi, copy, everyone.
2: Vehicle's been removed from the roadway, Tower 114 is available for returning.
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Respond to Poor Farm Road and Collie Young Road, Effingham. Poor Farm Road and Collie Young Road, Effingham. At Collie Young Road and Pine Oak Road. In reference to brush, grass or woods fire.

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5: Approach the scene, you have an assignment.
2: You should see us right off of 4 Farms. Just pull up and stay right there on 4 Farms.

0: Because here at 14 and at 12, we're still big in fear of clouds. Whatever you can get, I'm covering all of them. They proceed on by. That 14 will be able to take the next call for the Dolphins coverage area.
1: 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Dispatch 9, I think you show us available, Horseman.
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0: You want to start a plow?
1: I've already called stuff for dispatch and requested a plow.
0: Copy. I've got pretty steady winds back in this field coming toward these houses.
1: Well, 751, did you go to the right or did you go to the left? H5, H11.
0: Good.
2: Dispatch medic 14 is going to be clear, McLeod, around the county.
1: When you came from 751, did you go to the right or did you go to the left?
0: I'm to the left, closer toward Cali, yeah.
1: Copy that. Thank you.

0: 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Confirming we did get the request for the plow, correct?
1: Yeah, I already talked to him.
0: Appreciate you.
1: Hello.
2: H5, H11, fire round 1.

0: Man, that one. Go ahead, you mate. Just leaving the complex. You need to get by station one and pick up something or just come to the scene.
1: If you will, go to station one just in case I need that third brush truck.
0: Copy. 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
1: 756, go ahead.
0: If you will look right behind, right there where you at, and check out them houses. That fire is pushed behind them houses. Make sure they're not approaching them houses.
1: Copy. I switched fire grounds with.
0: Appreciate you. Central Dispatch, 4 Farm Command.
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1: Yes.
2: Set one patient care transfer would be cleared from the plan.
1: Yep.
3: Thank you, Medic 1-1.
1: Medic 1-1.
3: Please go, Sergeant McCloud.

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1: 614-715, go ahead.
0: Copy, that's exactly what I need, 715.

0: 这几张我直接给你发。
1: 715 5 4 5
0: command. Teacher is 540 Park Street, 140 Park Street, St. John's Elementary. Press to commercial fire alarm. Should get both of this time.

0: I need you to turn in the second driveway in front of 751 as you approach the second driveway in front of 751.
1: Attention, Darlington City Fire. Darlington City Fire needs to respond 140 Park Street. 140 Park Street is going to be St. John Elementary. Receiving a commercial fire alarm coming in, showing zone 373, showing heat detector.
2: Yeah.
3: Dispatch, DS3. Engine 2's en route. Can you confirm if that's a similar code they've been throwing from that alarm system?
0: 199, you on high ground 1.
1: I'm checking out.

0: Two more sprints. If you can't, go ahead and notify Kiel.
1: Bill? We'll check back with the alarm company. They were going to advise one.

0: 一直追着算去。
1: Four phone command, H148.
0: Brilliant, 148.
1: G5 available now. Do you need anything else out there?

0: there's any way you can, go ahead and shut that down up there and get that manpower freed up to come back to their district house, Frank.
1: Yeah, well.

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Just advise, we're going to shut down 4 Farm Road, and Forestry is on scene.

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0: Medic 7-1, respond to 154 North Sunset Drive, Florence, 154 North Sunset Drive, Florence, Unit A, at Waverly Avenue and North Dabney Drive, in reference to chest pain.
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2: 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Question, you go to the Sally 4, 26 Charlie 1.

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1: Drop the trailer and then come out.

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Attention Station 2, I need to respond to the area of Foster Lane and E7 Pines, Foster Lane and E7 Pines, in reference to a vegetation fire. Advise there's some brush on fire on the side of the road.

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1: 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We have been cleared from the hospital for about 8 now.
0: 10-4, thank you.
2: 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Respond to 108 Mill Street, Johnsonville. 108 Maple Street, Johnsonville. At South Railroad Avenue and Godwin Avenue. In reference to falls.
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0: Medic 10-1, respond to 116 Atlanta Highway, Effingham. 116 Atlanta Highway, Effingham. Hold off BBQ Effingham at East Effingham Highway and Anderson Field Road in reference to sick person.
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1: Attention, Dallas City Fire, Dallas City Fire, need to respond to South Main Street and Mount Miller with yellow with camera pursuer in the end with injury. Attention, Dallas City Fire, Dallas City Fire, need to respond to the air South Main Street and South Miller with yellow with camera pursuer in the end with injury.

0: Engine 2, they just called back in and said they're going to be in the Walgreens parking lot now. They want to walk. Medic, can I just ask you?
1: Yeah.
0: 10-4, did you copy that last parking lot now?

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0: 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Caller advised there's some trees on fire around the pond.
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0: dici sempre in coppia. Sì. Do you know, you think you're going to that?
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2: I'm going to the Lamarco.
0: KFR, I'll handle this one. 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
2: That's fine. Just get her that one and then I'll meet you somewhere.
1: We think we got a knock on the fire. We will be doing further investigation. We'll be committed for another 30 minutes or so.
0: Hey, well.
3: Engine 9, Cherokee,
2: lady, come on. Hey, if you get clear from that medical call, head towards Lamar.
0: Yeah.
3: Engine 9, Cherokee, lady, come on.
0: Good.
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0: 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Need your response to 1122 High Hill Road. 1122 High Hill Road. Caller advises there's some brush and trees on fire behind a trailer in a field. Attention Station 5, Station 5. Need your response to 1122 High Hill Road. Caller advises some brush and trees on fire behind a trailer in a field.
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0: dispatch, you're 501 on scene, 501, I have High Hill Command. 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
1: 10-5.
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2: If you will, go back to 9 and get brush 9.
0: Two and four, which column would you like me to go to? Lamar or the one in off of High Hill?
3: Dispatches 3 on High Hill.
1: 10-4. Ten four.

0: Tanker 5's the Robin on Thien High Hill Road. High Hill Command, Tanker 5, where you want me?
1: Tanker 5, you come on down. Go to the next driveway and circle in. Let's see if we can stop just behind this little mobile home before it gets to it.

0: Yes, sir. Thank you, Jin Wang Jin.
1: Okay, bye.
2: Dispatch, this is 3 Ravenel location. How are you? Man, where you going?
3: Pull in the second driveway path. Tanker 5. And start hitting behind that other mobile home on the left-hand side.
2: Tanker 3.
3: Tanker 3. Stay down on the road this time.
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1: Go ahead.
0: Law enforcement's on the scene. All fire needs to be clear. Seems to be weapons all in the county sheriff's office.
1: 10-4.
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0: Medic 6-1, respond to 848 North Pamplico Highway, Pamplico, 848 North Pamplico Highway, Pamplico, Raiders Station, at Big Swamp Road and West 7 Mile Road, in reference to back pain.
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2: 10461, you're going to be responding to 315 Big Swamp Road, 315 Big Swamp. In reference to 5501, back pain, law enforcement, on scene.

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0: Medic 10-1, respond to 1023 Jewel Plane. Florence, 1023 Jewel Plane. Florence, at Moss Drive and Lee Lane, in reference to unconscious or fainting. Medic 10-1, respond to 1023 Jewel Plane. Florence, 1023 Jewel Plane. Florence, at Moss Drive and Lee Lane, in reference to unconscious or fainting.
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0: 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Poor farm.
1: That's affirmative.
0: So far, run number's going to be 403.
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0: Attention Hartsville City Fire, Hartsville City Fire, need to respond to 900 East Bobo Newsom Highway. It's going to be in the median across from the Chrysler dealership. They advise that there's an 18-wheeler in the median, possibly on fire.
1: Medic 3-1, respond to 1832 Joseph Circle, Florence, 1832 Joseph Circle, Florence, at Parkland Drive and Durant Drive, in reference to diabetic problems.
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3: 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Her BS is reading low, and he's vomiting everything up, 13 Charlie 1.
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0: We got a psychiatric at the Country Squire MHP, Lot 8, 25 Alpha 1. Law enforcement dispatch, how do you
1: Okay.

0: ये फ्रेशर्स वर्क में
1: तुम्हें जो है
0: fires been contained within a zone break. All county fire units will be cleared. Command terminated.
1: Careful.

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1: 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It's not a 2 motorfire. It's somebody's truck that brakes locked up. One of those is going to be clearing a bill.
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0: Yeah, if that's okay, probably you just going to be clear how he'll really. We're just talking to him about the burn or trash. He's going to keep an eye on it. He's going to still smoke a little bit. We're going to be clear. Command, he's sitting back.
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0: Do you need any more resources out there?
1: No, sir. I got the booster off the engine. There's some fire flared outside the brake, but I got it.
0: Copy, appreciate it.

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2: East National Sanitary Road, Florence, 714 East National Sanitary Road, Florence, PD Center, at South Gale Yard Street and Stockade Drive, in reference to sick person.
0: The fire outside brakes been extinguished. We're leaving with a forestry again. All units clear.
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4: 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She's drooling, not eating, and lethargic. 26 Charlie 1.

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2: 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Yes.
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0: 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Respond to 405 East Main Street, Timmonsville. 405 East Main Street, Timmonsville. Unit B at Foxworth Street and Mud Street in reference to chest pain.
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0: We do have smoke in the building. We'll be on scene ventilating. Probably the smoke conditions were caused by a fryer starting up.
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1: 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There's going to be a phone fell off of the truck. 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
2: 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She's getting confused. 26, Charlie 1.
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Medi 2-1, respond to 515 Boyd Street, Florence, 515 Boyd Street, Florence, at East Marvel Street and Mullen Street, in reference to chest pain.

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1: 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Joseph, same patient, category 3.

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0: Really, I think it takes one way, maybe.
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0: 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Identifies a 66-year-old male, conscious and breathing, keeps passing out repeatedly. 31 Delta 4.
1: Okay.
2: Send your EMS, Jake.
1: EMS.
2: My apologies. We're going to let 61 stay and relocate 81 to Lake City.
0: Got it. 61, 5 left.

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0: some free mastic. The call on Park Avenue in District 4. Do you have first responders en route?
1: There's a call for him. I can get him out.
0: Fire with Cincinnati 5-1 is so far out. Go ahead and dispatch first responders to assist, please.
1: 2-1. Last unit, go ahead.
2: 2-3, patient contact, category 3.
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0: Thanks for getting transferred.
1: Yeah,

0: since last day 14, we're now departing the grounds of McLeod campus. We're out back to the wonderful county. Rose.
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1: Back.
0: You want to send it back to our base, or do you want to relocate?
1: Turn your district, please. I got 8-1 in District 5 right now.
0: Okay.

0: Park in 2011, just for an update. They did advise Alicia is back too now. Her face is down. She's not responding right. She is back too now.
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0: 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Just advising your run code is going to be a 10 Delta 2.
1: Copy, show us around.
2: Maybe 25. Just be advised, we did page fire as well. 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
0: Copy, we'll advise if they're not needed. Go ahead.
2: 10-1, thank you.
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0: Did you copy?
3: 10-4, JJ. 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
1: T2's around. 10-4, T2. 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
1: I copy 811, you're responding for a 68-year-old female, conscious and breathing, needs help getting from recliner to bed, 26 Alpha 5.

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1: Flint City Fire Department, Station 4, 141, respond. 2699 David H. McLeod Boulevard, 2699 David H. McLeod Boulevard, IHOP. 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

Medic 7-1, respond to 1023 West Marion Street, Florence, 1023 West Marion Street, Florence, at Curry Lane, in reference to unconscious or fainting.

0: 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Respond to 1023 West Marion Street, Florence. 1023 West Marion Street, Florence at Curry Lane. In reference to unconscious or fainting.
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0: 10 Taurus, 62-year-old male that is conscious and breathing. Said he feels like he's going downhill, advised that he's a type 2 diabetic, blood pressure, abnormal breathing, run code to 13, Charlie 3.
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0: 10-4, he said the front door should be unlocked.

0: phone call from the team was with Sharif Lawrence, the pilot. Said it's a 52-year-old male that is conscious and breathing. Said there was an altercation. Individual was punched, and they're requesting EMS. The subjects are signal are still disorderly at this time. Code 4 to Golden for law enforcement.
1: You got a conscious, sir. Go ahead.
2: Perfect.